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You see sunlight

0: Jeff Cascaro war das mit Love is in the Air. 1A entspannt. Von 1A Radio. 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
1: I feel the autumn breeze. It steals across my pillow as soft as a willow, the wisp. And in its song there is sadness because

The park that we walk in, the garden we talk in, how lonesome they seem in the fall. The stormy clouds hover and falling leaves cover.

Jordan's in town. I got a dollar and a quarter and I'm just Rand the Clown. But don't let nobody play me cheap. I got 50 cents more than I'm